0: Nostalgie. 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
1: 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Give me all your money.
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And I touched your face, narcotic mindfulness, Mary Jane.

0: 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Listen to Nostalgia.
1: Hi, everybody, this is Tom Jones.
2: Hello, this is Sting on Nostalgia.
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2: Nostalgia, who?

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2: We sit together on the sofa with the music way down.